0: beautiful, beautiful Rossini music and a great performance. So moving. Act one ends as Isabella, attracted now by Mustafa, arranges matters to her liking. She insists that Mustafa should retain Elvira as his wife and takes Lindoro as her personal slave. And this evening on the WCP Opera House, we are listening to L'Italiana in Algeri, The Italian Girl in Algiers, composed by Gioachino Rossini, and the libretto was written by Angelo Anelli. And this was a first quarter 19th century opera, first performed in 1813. My name is Aurocchio, and I have the great pleasure of being your host for tonight's presentation. L'Italiana in Algeri is in two acts, and we have just completed the very beautiful and spirited and lively Rossini first act. And it should be noted that Rossini wrote this opera in an incredibly short time. It is said to be about 20 days. Its style and structure are based on the commedia dell'arte instead of the formal operatic practice. It was an immediate success and reveals Rossini's true genius for music.
1: Pablo Casals wrote, "Music is the divine way to tell beautiful, poetic things to the heart." 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
0: And now the story of the second act of L'Italiana in Algeri, tonight's major opera presentation. And the scene is still Algiers and in the Palace of the Bey. Haley, Elvira, and Zulma, Elvira's confidant, are astonished to see the terrible Mustafa become so docile, while Isabella and Lindoro confirm their love for one another and plan an escape. Mustafa dominates Taddeo as Grand Caimacan of Algeria in honor of his niece. In Isabella's apartment, she is dressing in the Turkish style and invites Elvira to join them. The Bey arrives to have coffee with Isabella. Mustafa, anxious to be alone with Isabella, tells Taddeo that he will sneeze as a signal for his Caimacan to get everyone else to leave. Isabella, however, intends to avoid being alone with him, and despite all his sneezing, everybody stays. Mustafa becomes overjoyed when Lindoro explains to him that the only reason Isabella delays in marrying him is that he does not belong to the noble order of Papatacci, those who shall eat and be silent, but he can be initiated by Lindoro and Taddeo. Dressed in Italian clothes, Mustafa is prepared for the ceremony by all the Italians in the household. Isabella has prepared an escape plan for them all in return for their help. The guards are given too much to drink, and the ceremony begins. Lindoro and Isabella pretend that the arrival of the ship is part of the ritual, and it is only when all the Italians are on board and it is safely underway that Mustafa begins to realize he's been tricked. Thankfully, he returns to Elvira, and all ends happily. And in this act, we have three famous arias. The first, sung by Isabella, "Per lui che adoro," and Haley sings "La femmina d'Italia," and Isabella, "Amiche in ogni evento, pensa alla patria." The cast we are listening to this evening is from a 1981 production of Erato, CD number ECD 88200. Mustafa is sung by Samuel Ramey. Isabella is sung by our friend and supporter Marilyn Horn. Elvira, Kathleen Battle, Lindoro, Ernesto Palacio, Zulma, Clara Forte, Haley, Nicolai Zaccaria, and Taddeo, Domenico Trimarchi. The Coro Filarmonica di Praga and I Solisti Beneti are under the direction of Claudio Scimoni. And now the second and final act of Gioachino Rossini's L'Italiana in Algeri, right here on WCPE 89.7 FM. On the internet at theclassicalstation.org, and throughout North America on small and large satellite dishes and on selected cable systems all across this great country. Act 2, The Italian Girl in Algiers.

beautiful, beautiful opera, fantastic performance. Act two ends as Lindoro and Isabella pretend that the arrival of the ship is part of the ritual, and is only when all the Italians are on board and the ship is safely underway that Mustafa realizes he has been duped by the Italians. Happily and thankfully, he returns to Elvira, and all ends in a very happy and communal way. This act, Act Two, completes our major operatic work for tonight, but not the WCPE Opera House. This evening on the WCPE Opera House, we have heard L'Italiani in Algeri, The Italian Girl in Algiers, composed by Gioacchino Rossini, and the libretto was written by Angelo Anelli. And this opera was a first quarter 19th century performance, and it was first performed in 1813. My name is Al Rocchio, and I have the great pleasure of being your host for tonight's opera presentation. And the cast we heard in this evening's major work on the WCPE Opera House was a 1981 production of Verato, CD number ECD88200. Mustafa was sung by Samuel Ramey. Isabella was sung by our friend, listener, and supporter, Marilyn Horn.

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1: To end tonight's WCPE Opera House, we will have an encore performance of, or excerpts from an encore performance of L'Italiani in Algeri. And this happens to be a 1989 Deutsche Grammophon recording. And the cast includes Ruggero Raimondi, Patrizia Pace, Anna Gonda, Alessandro Corbelli, Frank Lopardo, Agnes Bolza, and Enzo Dara. The Vienna State Opera Chorus and the Vienna Philharmonic are under the direction of Claudio Abbado. Excerpts from an encore performance of L'Italiani in Algeria.

0: Tonight's WCPE Opera House has ended with an encore performance of Gioachino Rossini's L'Italiani in Algeri. This is a 1989 Deutsche Grammophon recording, number 427-331-2. The cast includes Ruggero Raimondi, Patrizia Pace, Anna Gonda, Alessandro Corbelli, Frank Lopardo and Agnes Bolzer, and Enzo Dara. The Vienna State Opera Chorus and the Vienna Philharmonic were under the direction of Claudio Abbado. The WCPE Opera House is dedicated to the fond memory of our good friend, David Witherspoon. And until next week, may God bless.
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Hello, you are listening to the Classical Station with Music in the Night. This is Dane Bryant Frazier, and next up we have Fritz Kreisler with Liebeslied, Love's Sorrow. We'll hear cellist Yo-Yo Ma and pianist Patricia Zender.

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That one composed by Fritz Kreisler, and the cellist was the performer Yo-Yo Ma alongside pianist Patricia Zender. Roberto Benze is the conductor here who's leading the Bordeaux Aquitaine Orchestra. We'll hear Roma composed by Georges Bizet, born in 1838.

Georges Bizet with Roma, performed by the Porto Aquitaine Orchestra, led by the conductor Roberto Benzi. Next, we have a harp performance by Ursula Hallager. We're going to hear Harp Sonata in the Key of G Major, composed by the 1714 composer Carl Philipp Emanuel Bach.

CPE Bach with Harp Sonata in G Major, performed by harpist Ursula Halliger. We now feature violin soloist Boris Belkin with the Philharmonia Orchestra, and the conductor is Vladimir Ashkenazy. This is the famous Serenade No. 1 in D, this one composed by Finnish composer Jean Sibelius.

0: Boris Belkin, the violinist, with the Philharmonia Orchestra, led by Vladimir Ashkenazy. Serenade No. 1 in D, composed by Jean Sibelius.
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You're listening to Music of the Night here on the Classical Station, and this is Dane Bryant Frazier. Well, next up we have composers Johannes Brahms with Intermezzo in A, Beethoven's Quartet 16 in F, and first, Wolfgang Amadeus Mozart's Piano Sonata No. 14 in C minor, performed by pianist Lethia de la Rocha.

Mozart's Piano Sonata No. 14 in C minor, performed by pianist Alethea de la Rocha. Next, Ludwig von Beethoven's Quartet 16 in F, performed by the Dover Quartet.

Beethoven's Quartet 16, an F performed by the Dover Quartet. Gordon Fergus Thompson performs piano to intermezzo in A major. It is composed by Johannes Brahms.

The Gentleness of Brahms with Intermezzo in A Major, pianist Gordon Fergus Thompson. Next, we feature Aaron Copland, his rodeo dance episodes. The Cleveland Pops are led by Lewis Lane.

0: Conductor Lewis Lane with the Cleveland Pops. We enjoyed the Quiet City composer Aaron Copland with Rodeo Dance Episodes. Stay tuned, we have Sleepers Awake coming straight ahead.
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We're listening to Sleepers Awake on the Classical Station, and this is Dane Bryant Frazier. Well, thank you so much for joining us. We have some more great music on the way, including Johann Sebastian Bach, Sergei Rachmaninoff, and Charles Edouard Lefebvre, who was born this day in 1843. This is Suite for Woodwind Quintet, performed by the Powers Woodwind Quintet.

Charles-Édouard Lefebvre, the composer with Suite for Woodwind Quintet, performed by the Powers Woodwind Quintet. Lynn Harrell, the cellist, performs with duet partner Vladimir Ashkenazy. As the pianist, this is Cello Sonata in G Minor, composed by Sergei Rachmaninoff.

When Harold Cellist and Vladimir Ashkenazy, the pianist, we enjoyed Cello Sonata in G minor composed by Sergei Rachmaninoff. 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It is composed by Johann Sebastian Bach.

0: Johann Sebastian Bach's French Suite No. 6 in E, performed by pianist Glenn Gould.
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0: Next on the classical station, we feature Schumann with Papillon, as well as Wagner first, Max Bruch with Symphony 1 in E-flat, the Leipzig Gewandhaus Orchestra, conducted by Kurt Mazur.

Max Bruch's Symphony No. 1 in E-flat, performed by the Leipzig Gewandhaus Orchestra and conducted by Kurt Mazur. Funeral music from Gerter Timmerung is this next one, composed by Richard Wagner. It is performed by the Metropolitan Opera Orchestra, led by James Levine.

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We heard this pianist a little bit earlier. This is Vladimir Ashkenazy with Papillon, Opus 2, composed by Robert Schumann.

0: Robert Schumann with Papillon, Opus 2, performed by Vladimir Ashkenazy.
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0: Next on Sleepers Awake, we feature Richard Strauss with Horn Concerto 2 in E-flat. Norbert Hauptmann performs the horn with Berlin Philharmonic, led by Zubin Mehta.

Richard Strauss, Horn Concerto 2 in E flat, the horn performer Norbert Hauptmann with the Berlin Philharmonic, and the conductor was Zubin Mehta. Next, we feature a terrific violinist named Hilary Hahn, the violin soloist with the Swedish Radio Symphony Orchestra, and the conductor is Eiji Owe. We'll hear Violin Concerto 1 in D by Niccolo Paganini.

0: Niccolo Paganini's Violin Concerto 1 in D, the Swedish Radio Symphony Orchestra, with violinist Hilary Hahn, conducted by Eiji Oe.
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0: You're listening to Sleepers Awake on the Classical Station. I'm your host, Dane Bryant Frazier. And next up, we have composers Anton Arensky, Franz Anton Hofmeister. First, the French composer, born in 1845. This is Gabriel Fauré with Elegy. We're going to hear cellist Mischa Majsky, the conductor Semyon Bychkov, and we'll hear the Paris Orchestra.

Gabriel Fauré with Elegy. We heard cellist Mishka Maisky, conductor Simeon Bichkov. We heard the Paris Orchestra. Albert Meyer is the oboist and conductor with the Potsdam Chamber Academy. This is Oboe Concerto in C by Franz Anton Hofmeister.

We enjoyed Franz Anton Hofmeister with Oboe Concerto in C, the Potsdam Chamber Academy, and oboist and conductor Albrecht Meyer. Next, Nursery Suite, composed by Sir Edward Elgar. We'll hear the Royal Liverpool Philharmonic Orchestra, conducted by Sir Charles Groves.

0: Anton Arinsky's Piano Trio 1 in D minor Opus 32, performed by the Borodin Trio.
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Next on Sleepers Awake, we feature Chopin with Preludes and first Sir Edward Elgar's Nursery Suite. The Royal Liverpool Philharmonic Orchestra is led by Sir Charles Groves.

Sir Edward Elgar with Nursery Suite, performed by the Royal Liverpool Philharmonic Orchestra, conducted by Sir Charles Groves. 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

0: Preludes by Chopin. We heard pianist Marta Argerich with the performance. 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

Next on Sleepers Awake, we have for you composer Federico Moreno Trova, born 1891. This is Sonatina, performed by the guitarist Julian Bream.

Federico Moreno Toroba with Sonatina, performed by guitarist Julian Bream. At 6 a.m. Eastern Time, we have Richard McCorkle with Rise and Shine. He has music by Vivaldi. Joseph Souk with Toward a New Life. That is a performance by the Boston Pops, led by great composer John Williams. We also have Mussorgsky's Night on Bald Mountain, Tchaikovsky's famous Romeo and Juliet. That is all coming up at 6 a.m. Eastern Time, plus many more. That is here on the Classical Station. Wolfgang Amadeus Mozart is this next composer with Violin Concerto 4 in D major. The Lausanne Chamber Orchestra performs with conductor and violinist Reynaud Capuçon.

Reno Cup, you saw the violinist and conductor with the Lausanne Chamber Orchestra. We just enjoyed Violin Concerto 4 in D, composed by Wolfgang Amadeus Mozart. Günter Vick is this conductor with the Southwest German Chamber Orchestra. This is Concerto Grosso in C minor, composed by Arcangelo Corelli. After this, we'll have Richard McCorkle, and he'll feature Beethoven.

Garantovic, the conductor with the Southwest German Chamber Orchestra. We heard Concerto Grosso in C minor, Opus 6, number 3, composed by the Italian Arcangelo Corelli. Well, next, we have for you Ludwig von Beethoven's Piano Sonata 10 in G. John O'Connor is the pianist.

0: And we just enjoyed Ludwig van Beethoven. John O'Connor played piano on Piano Sonata number 10 in G. Thanks to Dame Brian Fraser for Sleepers Awake. Rise and Shine is next.
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Good morning and welcome to Rise and Shine on the Classical Station. I'm Richard McCorkle. It's a pleasure spending this morning with you. Happy Friday. Today is Friday, June 19th, 2026. And let's take a look at the weather for Central and Eastern North Carolina. Today, there'll be showers and thunderstorms, mostly in the afternoon. Otherwise, it will be a high near 88. Tonight will be partly cloudy with a low around 65. And tomorrow, for our Saturday, it'll be mostly sunny with a high near 89 degrees. Current conditions at the Raleigh-Durham International Airport. We have light rain with a temperature of 72 degrees. And in a few moments, I'll be announcing our classical conundrum for today. This week's theme has been German composers. And great classical music is coming our way to delight our morning, delight our hearts and ears with works by Joseph Haydn, as well as Wilhelm Friedemann Bach and Georg Philipp Telemann. Let's begin our Friday edition of Rise and Shine with the old sorcerer himself, German composer Richard Wagner. The Bamberg Symphony Orchestra will perform the Liebestod from Tristan und Isolde. Jakub Hrusa will conduct right here on the Classical Station.

Richard Wagner's Liebestod from Tristan und Isolde. The Jakub Hrusa conducted the Bamberg Symphony Orchestra. And Thursday night at the Opera House in July 23rd, we'll be featuring Rheingold by Richard Wagner. So if you're a Wagnerite, we will be featuring Rheingold, the first part of the music drama, on the 23rd of July. This week's classical conundrum theme has been German composers, and here is today's classical conundrum. Can you name the composer for whom there is great debate about whether he is Austrian or German? Can you name the composer for whom there is a great debate about whether he is Austrian or German? If you would like to take a guess, or if you know the answer, you can message us on Facebook, or you can call me in the studio at 919-556-0123. We continue with another German composer, Baroque composer Georg Philipp Telemann. The Capella Istropolitana will perform Viola Concerto in G. Richard Edlinger will direct, and our violist is Ladislav Kieselak.

We just enjoyed German Baroque composer Georg Philipp Telemann's Viola Concerto in G, performed by the Capella Istropolitana. Our violist was Ladislav Kisilak. 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Happy Friday. Let's continue with Paraguayan composer Agustin Barrios, who lived from 1885 until 1944. We'll listen to his work, La Catedral, and this was inspired by hearing music of the organist at a cathedral playing Bach's music. Performing is guitarist Thibaut Garcia.

Paraguayan composer Agustin Barrios with his work La Catedral. Guitarist Thibaut Garcia performed. This week on Preview, Two is Better Than One. We'll have two French guitarists commission two guitars made from the same piece of wood to perform Bach's Goldberg Variations in a new way, plus two Russian pianists perform Rachmaninoff's Symphonic Dances, Opus 45. Preview, bringing you the best in new classical releases every Sunday from 6 p.m. to 9 p.m. Eastern, only on The Classical Station. Let's continue with 18th century German composer of the Bach dynasty, Wilhelm Friedemann Bach, who lived from 1710 until 1784. The Cologne Chamber Orchestra will perform Symphonia in F. Helmut Müller-Brühl will direct.

We just heard Symphonia in F by 18th century German composer Wilhelm Friedemann Bach, who is the eldest son of Johann Sebastian. Helmut Müller-Brühl directed the Cologne Chamber Orchestra. And let's continue with pianist Marc-André Hamelin as he performs Piano Sonata No. 37 in D by Austrian composer Joseph Haydn.

0: A delightful piano performance by Marc-André Hamelin, performing Piano Sonata No. 37 in D by Joseph Haydn.
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0: And good morning to you. 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Happy Friday. My name is Richard McCorkle. It's a pleasure spending this Friday morning with you. Today is June 19th, 2026, and let's take a look at the weather for Central and Eastern North Carolina. Today we'll have showers and thunderstorms throughout the day with a high near 88. Tonight will be partly cloudy with a low around 65. And tomorrow for the Saturday, it will be mostly sunny with a high near 89. Current conditions at the Raleigh-Durham International Airport, we have rain, fog, and mist with a temperature of 71 degrees. And in a few moments, I'll be announcing our classical conundrum for today. All this week, our conundrum has been German composers. And great classical music will continue to delight our ears and engage our hearts with works by Antonio Vivaldi, Czech composer Josef Suk, as well as Franz Beck. Let's enjoy a work by American composer Florence Price, who lived from 1887 until 1953. Jonathan Hayward will conduct the Royal Scottish National Orchestra. They'll perform Violin Concerto No. 2 in D minor. None other than the wonderful violinist Rachel Barton Pine is featured right here on the Classical Station.

Such a great piece. You think you're going to end in a peaceful moment, and then it just ends with a bang. Rachel Barton Pine playing violin with the Royal Scottish National Orchestra, performing Violin Concerto No. 2 in D minor by American composer Florence Price. Jonathan Hayward was our conductor. 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This week's conundrum, classical conundrum theme, has been German composers, and here's today's classical conundrum. Can you name the composer for whom there is great debate about whether he is Austrian or German? Can you name the composer for whom there is great debate about whether he is Austrian or German? If you know the answer or would like to take a guess, you can message us on Facebook or call us right in the studio at 919-556-0123. We continue with the Red Priest. Antonio Vivaldi, the Franz Liszt Chamber Orchestra, will perform Concerto in G for flute and violin. Directing is Janosch Rolla, and our flutist is Jean-Pierre Rampal, with Isaac Stern playing violin.

The Franz Liszt Chamber Orchestra performing Concerto in G for flute and violin, composed by Antonio Vivaldi. Janosch Orola directed with flute player Jean-Pierre Rampal, joined by violinist Isaac Stern. Explore the Classical Station's vast archive of vinyl with Vince Tolona on Drop the Needle this week, featuring a recording of Felix Mendelssohn's string octet, as well as Pablo de Sarasate's Carmen Fantasy for violin. Drop the Needle airs Mondays at 7 p.m. Eastern, only on the Classical Station. And you're listening to Rise and Shine. I'm Richard McCorkle. Happy Friday. Let's continue with Czech composer Josef Suk, who lived from 1874 until 1935. John Williams will conduct the Boston Pops Orchestra with his work, Toward a New Life, a Festival March, right here on the Classical Station.

What a vibrant piece for our Friday morning. Toward a New Life Festival March. Antonin Dvorak's son-in-law, Czech composer Josef Suk, John Williams, conducted the Boston Pops Orchestra. The Classical Station is thrilled to announce the recipients of the 2026 Education Fund grant cycle. We had the Burlington Boys Choir, Kids Notes, North Carolina Chamber Music Institute, Raleigh Music Collective, Skajaja, Triangle Brass Band, and Triangle Youth Music. 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We continue with German-French composer Franz Beck. The 13 Strings Chamber Orchestra will perform Symphony in G Minor. Kevin Mallon directs.

Franz Beck, 13 Strings Chamber Orchestra, performing his symphony in G minor, Kevin Mallon directed. Thanks to iBiblio at the University of North Carolina for its streaming support. iBiblio, the Internet's library, helps the classical station bring great classical music to the world. We continue with 19th century Russian composer Modest Mussorgsky with his Night on Bald Mountain. This is an orchestration by Rimsky-Korsakov. Laurie Mizell will conduct the Cleveland Orchestra on the classical station.

0: And the turmoil ends with the wonderful sunrise. Night on Bald Mountain by Modest Mussorgsky. An orchestral arrangement by Rimsky-Korsakov. Lauren Mazel conducted the Cleveland Orchestra. 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
0: And good morning to you. You're listening to Rise and Shine on the Classical Station. I'm Richard McCorkle. Pleasure spending this morning with you. Happy Friday. It's June 19th, 2026. Let's take a look at the weather for Central and Eastern North Carolina. Today we'll have showers and thunderstorms throughout the day. Some of the storms could produce heavy rainfall, so be cautious. We'll have a high near 88. Tonight will be partly cloudy with a low around 65. And tomorrow for our Saturday, it'll be mostly sunny with a high near 89. Current conditions at the Raleigh-Durham International Airport. We do have rain with fog and mist with a temperature of 71 degrees. And in a few moments, I'll be announcing our classical conundrum for today for the final time before revealing today's answer. This week's theme has been German composers, and great classical music is on its way by works by Otto Nicolai, as well as Australian-born composer Percy Grainger. In the meantime, let's enjoy a work by 19th century Russian giant Peter Tchaikovsky. Leonard Bernstein will conduct the New York Philharmonic as they perform Romeo and Juliet Fantasy Overture after Shakespeare. Right here on the Classical Station, your home of great classical music.

That sublime, magnificent ending. Peter Tchaikovsky's Romeo and Juliet fantasy overture after Shakespeare. Leonard Bernstein conducted that great performance by the New York Philharmonic. Peter Tchaikovsky was our composer. This week's classical conundrum theme is German composers, and here was today's classical conundrum. Can you name the composer for whom there is great debate about whether he is Austrian or German? Can you name the composer for whom there is great debate about whether he is Austrian or German? If you know the answer or would like to take a guess, you can message us on Facebook or you can call us right here at the studio at 919-556-0123. We continue with Australian-born composer Percy Grainger. We'll listen to his work, My Robin is to the Greenwood Gone. Our performers are violinist Joel Smirnoff with cellist Joel Morschel and pianist Stephen Drury.

Australian-born composer Percy Grainger with his work My Robin Is to the Greenwood Gone, performed by violinist Joel Smirnoff, cellist Joel Morshall, and pianist Stephen Drury.

This week's Classical Conundrum theme has been German composers, and here was today's Classical Conundrum. Can you name the composer for whom there is great debate about whether he is Austrian or German? If you guessed Wolfgang Amadeus Mozart, that is the subject of debate. Mozart was born in Salzburg, which at the time was within the Holy Roman Empire of the German nation. Mozart considered himself culturally and linguistically German. In his own words, he referred to himself as a true, honest German. I'm sure the debate will continue. I want to thank everybody who participated today. We had the quartet of Thurston, Elliot, Aaron, and Jim in Greenwich, Connecticut. Christine in Greensboro, Scott in Killdevil Hills, Andrew in Jackson, Mississippi, Alicia in Mebane, Alan in Morrisville, Ann in Chapel Hill, Barb in Cary, Bev in Durham, Bill in Mebane, Charlie in Williamston, Cynthia in Clayton. We also had Fernando and Marion Snowcamp, Gordon and Linda in Southern Pines, Greg and Ronkonkoma in New York, Greg and Julie in Cleveland Heights, Ohio, Henrik in Chapel Hill, Jackson in Raleigh, Jeff and Autumn in Whitsitt, Jenny in Durham, Doug in Cary, Sarifa in Virginia. We also had Joanne in Wilson, Kim in Fayetteville, Lisa and Carlos in Durham, Michael in Peoria, Illinois, Michael and Pamela and Greg in Morrisville, Ray in Alberta, Sim in Farrington Village, Steve and Graham, John in Asheville, Stephen in Hillsboro, Thayer and Tammy in Chapel Hill. We also had Tim in Rocky Mount, Tom in Garner, Tricia in Whitsitt, Wanda in Hope Mills, Willard in Apex, Paul in Raleigh, and Mike in Dublin, Georgia. And I want to thank everyone who participated today and this week. It certainly was educational. Let's continue then with our classical conundrum answer by playing a piece by Wolfgang Amadeus Mozart, his most beloved and very, very popular piece, Eine kleine Nachtmusik, the Serenade number 13 in G. Vladimir Spivakov will direct the Moscow Virtuosi.

0: always puts you in a good mood. Wolfgang Amadeus Mozart Serenade number 13 in G, Eine kleine Nachtmusik, the Moscow Virtuosi, performed under direction of Vladimir Spivakov.
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0: 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Set in a romanticized ancient India, this grand ballet weaves together sacred ritual, forbidden love, and breathtaking spectacle, all set to Minkus' vibrant and elegant score. Experience passion, mystery, and the beauty of one of ballet's great classics. This weekend, only on The Classical Station. And you're listening to Rise and Shine on The Classical Station. I'm Richard McCorkle. Pleasure spending this morning with you. Happy Friday. Let's continue with 19th century German composer Otto Nicolai, who lived from 1810 until 1849. The Bamberg Symphony Orchestra will perform Overture to the Knight Templar. Karl Anton Rickenbacker will conduct.

0: Overture to the Knight Templar by Otto Nicolai. The Bamberg Symphony Orchestra performed under Carl Anton Rickenbacker. 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
0: And good morning to you. Happy Friday. You're listening to Rise and Shine on the Classical Station, your home of great classical music. My name is Richard McCorkle, and it is a pleasure spending this Friday morning with you, listening to great classical music. And great classical music will continue with 19th century German composer Richard Wagner, as well as German composer Johannes Brahms. In the meantime, let's enjoy a work by Italian cellist and composer of the classical period, Luigi Boccherini. Cantilena will perform Symphony in D minor, The House of the Devil. This is based on the story of Don Juan. Adrian Shepherd directs.

The tumultuous Symphony in D Minor, House of the Devil, composed by Luigi Boccherini. Adrian Shepherd directed Cantilena. This week's Great Sacred Music program includes stunning performances by the Washington Men's Camerata, the Cambridge Singers, and the London Symphony Chorus and City of London Sinfonia, with works by Joseph Haydn, John Rutter, Orlando Gibbons, and more. So please join us this Sunday at 8 a.m. Eastern, right after Great Sing for Joy, right here on the Classical Station. And we continue with 19th century German composer Johannes Brahms. The London Symphony Orchestra will perform Tragic Overture. Conducting is Bernhard Haitink.

We just enjoyed the London Symphony Orchestra performing Tragic Overture by Johannes Brahms. Bernhard Haitink conducted. You're listening to Rise and Shine on the Classical Station. I'm Richard McCorkle. Pleasure spending this Friday morning with you, listening to the music that we love. Classical Cafe is coming up shortly, featuring the works of Ludwig van Beethoven, Friedrich Delius, Johann Sebastian Bach, and more. So be sure to stay with us and continue to listen and enjoy Classical Cafe, the all-request Friday version, with your host, George Leaf, right here on the Classical Station. Let's continue with 19th century German composer Richard Wagner. The Bamberg Symphony Orchestra, under the direction of Jakub Hrusa, will conduct Prelude to Act 1 and the Liebestod from Tristan und Isolde.

0: Richard Wagner, the prelude to Act One, and Liebestolt from Tristan und Isolde. The Bamberg Symphony Orchestra performed under direction of Jakub Hrusa.
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3: Welcome to Classical Cafe. I'm your host, George Leaf. Delighted to have you listening along with me today. It's All Request Friday here at the Classical Station, the day when the music we play was chosen by our listeners, and I see a wonderful array of works ahead of us. First, though, my thanks to Richard McCorkle for getting us off to a great start with Rise and Shine. We will begin our program with a work by Austrian composer Johann Nepomuk Hummel, who lived from 1778 to 1837. He was a piano virtuoso, and his concertos show his remarkable ability at the keyboard. We're going to hear his Piano Concerto No. 3 in B minor, a work he wrote in Vienna in 1819, and it was a favorite of the young Franz Liszt to play before he wrote his own concerti. In this recording, Thomas Paul conducts the Budapest Chamber Orchestra. Our soloist is Haemon Chang playing the piano. We thank Ann and Raleigh for this request.

and we thank Ann and Raleigh for that request. This week, Monday Night at the Symphony features the Slovak Radio Symphony Orchestra, which was founded in 1929. The program features iconic ballet music by Leo Delibes and Adolphe Adam. Music by Arturin Respighi and Engelbert Humperdinck is also featured. Current music director André Glenard holds the baton. The concert begins Monday night at 8 p.m. Eastern, right after Drop the Needle, only on theclassicalstation.org. Next on All Requests Friday, music by Arturino Respighi, the Italian composer who lived from 1879 to 1936, we'll hear The Fountains of Rome, which was the first of his three tone poems about Rome. Written in 1917, it depicts four famous fountains in Rome at different times of day. Herbert von Karajan conducts the Berlin Philharmonic in this recording. We thank Mike and Carrie for this request, which he dedicates to Arlene.

0: We've been enjoying the music of Ottorino Respighi, The Fountains of Rome. In that recording, Herbert von Karajan conducted the Berlin Philharmonic. We thank Mike in Kerry for that request, which he dedicates to Arlene. Looking ahead to our next hour on All Requests Friday, we'll have works for you by Tommaso Albinoni, Johann Sebastian Bach, Ludwig van Beethoven, and Frederick Delius. You won't want to miss a note.
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0: Welcome back to Classical Cafe. I'm your host, George Leaf. Delighted to have you listening along with me today. And it's All Request Friday here at the Classical Station, the day when the music we play was chosen by our listeners. We will begin this hour of our program with a work by Tommaso Albinoni, who lived from 1671 to 1751. We'll hear his oboe concerto in D minor, opus 9, number 2. In our recording, Claudio Scimoni conducts I Solisti Veneti. Pierre Perlot is our oboe soloist. This request came from two of our listeners, Ed in Fuquay, Verena, and Kim in Fayetteville, North Carolina, who dedicates it to her beloved mom, Irene.

delightful music by Tommaso Albinoni. We heard his oboe concerto in D minor, opus 9, number 2. Claudio Simoni conducted I Solisti Veneti in that recording. Our oboe soloist was Pierre Perlot. That request came to us from Ed in Fukvivrina and also from Kim in Fayetteville, who dedicated her request to her beloved mom, Irene. This week's great sacred music program includes stunning performances by the Washington Men's Camerata, the Cambridge Singers, and the London Symphony Chorus and City of London Sinfonia, with works by Joseph Haydn, John Rutter, Orlando Gibbons, and more. Please join us this Sunday at 8 a.m. Eastern for great sacred music following Sing for Joy, right here on the Classical Station. All Request Friday continues now with music by Johann Sebastian Bach. We'll hear his Brandenburg Concerto No. 2. In 1721, Bach wrote a set of 6 concerti for the Margrave of Brandenburg, a Prussian aristocrat, and he hoped that he might get a job offer from the Margrave with his wonderful music. Sadly for Bach, no job offer, and he wasn't paid for the works either. In our recording, an historic recording, Benjamin Britten conducts the English Chamber Orchestra, our soloist playing the trumpet, David Mason. This request came was from Carol in Fuquay-Varina, dedicated to Adrienne.

We have enjoyed the immortal music of Johann Sebastian Bach, his Brandenburg Concerto No. 2 in F major. In that historic 1969 recording, Benjamin Britten conducted the English Chamber Orchestra with trumpet soloist David Mason. That request came to us from Carol in Fuquay-Varina, Arena, dedicated to Adrienne. Love classical music? 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All Request Friday continues now with music by Ludwig van Beethoven. We'll hear his quartet in E-flat major for piano and strings, Opus 16. This is a work Beethoven composed in 1796, and he also wrote a version for piano and winds. We're going to hear the piano and strings version. Emmanuel Axe plays the piano, Isaac Stern the violin, Jamie Laredo the viola, and Yo-Yo Ma plays the cello. We thank Liz in Durham, North Carolina, for this request.

We have enjoyed the music of Ludwig van Beethoven. That was his quartet in E-flat for piano and strings, Opus 16. In our recording, Emmanuel Axe played the piano, Isaac Stern played the violin, Jamie Laredo the viola, and Yo-Yo Ma played the cello. Thanks to Liz in Durham for that request. 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And did you know that we have a YouTube channel? We do indeed. The Classical Station, -897. Give us a follow as we add exciting and informative content on a regular basis. Now, to round out this hour of our program, we turn to music by Frederick Delius, a British composer who lived from 1862 to 1934. He was a master of short, impressionistic tone poems. We'll hear his Summer Evening as arranged by Sir Thomas Beecham. In this recording, Sir Thomas Beecham himself conducts the Royal Philharmonic Orchestra. We thank David in Coates, North Carolina, for this request.

0: The sublime music of British composer Frederick Delius. We heard his Summer Evening as arranged by Sir Thomas Beecham, who conducted the Royal Philharmonic in that recording. We thank David in Coates, North Carolina, for that request. Looking ahead on Classical Cafe, music by Franz von Suppé, Aram Khachaturian, and Ludwig van Beethoven. You won't want to miss a note.
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0: Welcome back to Classical Cafe. I'm your host, George Leaf. So glad to have you listening along with me today. It's All Request Friday here at the Classical Station, the day when the music we play is chosen by you, our listeners. We will begin this hour of our program with music by Franz von Suppé, the Austrian composer who lived from 1819 to 1895. We'll hear the overture to his 1865 operetta, The Beautiful Galatea. Alfred Schultz conducts the South German Philharmonic in this recording. The request came to us from Alex in Darmstadt, Germany, dedicated to Franzi.

getting this hour of On Request Friday off for a rousing start. We heard the music of Franz von Suppé, the overture to his operetta, The Beautiful Galatea. Alfred Schultz conducted the South German Philharmonic recording. We thank Alex in Darmstadt, Germany for the request dedicated to Franzi. Explore the Classical Station's vast archive of vinyl with Vince Tolona on Drop the Needle. This week, featuring a recording of Felix Mendelssohn's string octet, as well as Pablo de Sarte's Carmen Fantasy for violin. Drop the Needle airs Mondays at 7 p.m. Eastern, only on the Classical Station. We turn now to music by Aram Khachaturian, who lived from 1903 to 1978. We'll hear his selections from his 1942 ballet, Gaina. Yevgeny Svetlanov conducts the Bolshoi Theater Orchestra in this recording, and we thank Carlin in Cary, North Carolina for the request in memory of her mother, Louise.

exciting music by Aram Khachaturian. We heard selections from his ballet, Gaina. Evgeny Svetlanov conducted the Bolshoi Theater Orchestra. Our thanks to Carolyn in Cary, North Carolina, for that request made in memory of her mother, Louise. I hope you've enjoyed the music today on Classical Cafe, your requests, as much as I've enjoyed playing them for you. Please stay tuned now for As You Like It. Coming up next, the request will continue. You'll be hearing music by Louis-Moreau Gottschalk, Nikolai Rimsky-Korsakov, Gustav Holst, and other great composers with your host, James Steelman. We continue our program now with music by Ludwig van Beethoven. We'll hear his Wellington's Victory, Opus 91. This is a work he wrote in 1813 to celebrate the Duke of Wellington's victory over a French army in Spain. In our recording, Lauren Mazel conducts the Bavarian Radio Symphony Orchestra. This request comes to us from Lily in Oroville, California, dedicated to Tim.

0: Music by Ludwig van Beethoven. We heard his Wellington's Victory, Opus 91, his Battle Symphony. Lauren Mazel conducted the Bavarian Radio Symphony Orchestra in our recording. That request was from Lily in Oroville, California, dedicated to Tim. My name is George Leaf, and I hope you've enjoyed the music today as much as I've enjoyed bringing it to you. Please stay tuned now for As You Like It with your host, James Steelman.
1: 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And W219 DW, Buxton.

one of the most emotionally compelling works in the entire symphonic repertoire, Peter Ilyich Tchaikovsky's Fifth Symphony, requested today by Jeff in Whitsitt, North Carolina, dedicated to all fathers, including Steve in Jamestown and Pat in Greensboro. The Mariinsky Orchestra was under the direction of Valery Gurdjieff. Thank you for that request, Jeff. Rose in Durham requested our next piece. A berceuse is quite literally a lullaby, derived from the French word bercer, which means to rock a cradle. Louis Moreau Gottschalk was an American pianist and composer who grew up in New Orleans and often infused his music with the rhythms and sounds he absorbed from the diverse cultural influences of his home. Alan Marks is our pianist. Right after these brief announcements, support comes from the North Carolina Symphony presenting Mozart by Moonlight, featuring Mozart Violin Concerto and Mozart Symphony No. 41, Saturday, June 20th at Carey's Coca Booth Amphitheater. Tickets and more information at 919-733-2750 or online at ncsymphony.org. 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This grand ballet weaves together sacred ritual, forbidden love, and breathtaking spectacle, all set to Mincus' vibrant and elegant score. Experience passion, mystery, and the beauty of one of ballet's greatest classics, this weekend only on theclassicalstation.org. And now, Rose in Durham, once again, requested Louis Moreau Gottschalk's work, Berceuse.

Thank you to Rose in Durham for that beautiful request. Berceuse, composed by Louis Moreau-Gottschalk and performed here by Alan Marks.

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1: 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I'm James Steelman. Coming up, we'll be enjoying works by Aaron Copland and John Rutter, but we begin with a request from Bill in Annapolis, Maryland, a dedication of Happy Birthday to Emmy. This dedication is a piece by Rimsky-Korsakov, who based this symphonic poem on a Russian folk epic about a musician named Sadko. The music vividly portrays his journey, featuring the sounds of the sea and the fantastical creatures he encounters. Rimsky-Korsakov was a master of orchestration, and he used the instruments here to create a shimmering, colorful effect that suggests movement in the water.

Enrique Batis conducted the Mexico City Philharmonic Orchestra in that performance of Nikolai Rimsky-Korsakov's Sadko, Opus 5. Happy birthday to Emmy from Bill in Annapolis, Maryland. Greg in Morrisville has a special dedication for his wife Pamela in honor of their 24 years together. Aaron Copland wrote Rodeo as a ballet set on a ranch, and its success cemented his reputation for capturing the American sound. The final section, Hoedown, is perhaps his most famous melody, utilizing rhythmic drive to mimic the energetic, percussive nature of square dancing. Leonard Slatkin conducts the Detroit Symphony Orchestra.

0: Happy anniversary. Greg in Morrisville says to his wife, Pamela, for their 24 years together. Congratulations. That was Aaron Copland's Rodeo, performed by the Detroit Symphony Orchestra, conducted by Leonard Slatkin. This week on Preview, two is better than one. Two French guitarists commissioned two guitars made from the same piece of wood to perform Bach's Goldberg variations in a new way. Plus, two Russian pianists perform Rachmaninoff's Symphonic Dances, Opus 45. 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
0: Julia in Garner, North Carolina, requests this piece dedicated to the North Carolina Symphony. John Rutter composed Sweet Antique as a tribute to the style of the Baroque era, specifically looking back at the instrumental styles of composers like Bach. It's scored for flute, harpsichord, and strings, blending that historical structure with Rutter's own modern lyrical melodic sensibilities.

0: Thank you to Julia and Garner for requesting Sweet Antique, dedicating it to the North Carolina Symphony, the John Rutter work. Absolutely splendid. Thank you so much for that.
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0: This is the All Request Friday edition of As You Like It on the Classical Station, where we love this music every bit as much as you do. My name is James Steelman. Thank you for being with us. Pamela in Morrisville has a request for her husband, Greg, in celebration of their 24 years of marriage. Gustav Holst, The Planets, was inspired by astrology rather than astronomy, with each movement representing the character, as it were, associated with a specific planet. Mars, for example, depicts the bringer of war through a relentless driving 5-4 meter that sounds like an approaching army. And that's what we're listening to next. Gustav Holst's The Planets.

from Pamela in Morrisville, North Carolina, in celebration of 24 years of marriage to her husband, Greg, Gustav Holst's The Planets. That was a 1971 performance of the New York Philharmonic and Camerata Singers under the direction of Leonard Bernstein. This week, Monday Night at the Symphony features the Slovak Radio Symphony Orchestra, which was founded in 1929. The program features iconic ballet music of Leo Delibes and Adolphe Adam. Music by Ottorino Respighi and Engelbert Humperdinck is also featured, while current music director André Lenard is featured holding the baton. The concert begins Monday night at 8 p.m. Eastern after Drop the Needle, only on theclassicalstation.org. And please stay with us at the top of the hour for Allegro with Laura Van Abrams. We'll be enjoying works by John Philip Sousa, George Gershwin, Arthur Sullivan, the 5:30 Waltz, and much, much more. Immediately following As You Like It at the top of the hour, that's Allegro with Laura Van Abrams. We come to the close of As You Like It with a request from Juan in Durham requesting a duet for GFW. This famous scene from the opera Lakmé depicts two characters gathering flowers near a river. Delibes captures the atmosphere with a fluid, interlocking melody for two voices, accompanied by delicate orchestral textures that evoke the lush, natural settings of the scene. It's the Flower Duet from Lakmé, composed by Leo Delibes.

0: Flower Duet from Lakmé was beautifully performed by Monte Carlo Opera Orchestra under the direction of Richard Bonning. And thank you to Juan in Durham, North Carolina for dedicating that piece to GFW. And thanks also to James Steelman for another wonderful edition of As You Like It. Your requests and dedications continue in just a moment.
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0: Good afternoon. I'm Laura Van Abrams, and you are listening to Allegro on this All Request Friday. Your requests and dedications will usher us into a wonderful weekend, including this request from Susan in Raleigh, North Carolina. This is Rolle Persvals, which is a traditional Norwegian waltz. The harp and flute duo Greensleeves performs on the Classical Station.

What a way to start off Allegro today with the harp and flute duo called Greensleeves performing the Norwegian waltz Rolig Persvals. Thank you to Susan in Raleigh, North Carolina for that request. Composer Emil von Retzniczek premiered his comic opera Donna Diana in Prague in 1894. Its overture is performed in this recording by Symphony Nova Scotia, led by maestro Georg Tintner. Arlene in Cary, North Carolina, dedicates this work to Mike.

dedicated to Mike from Arlene in Cary, North Carolina. Symphony Nova Scotia performed Emil von Retzenicek's Overture to Donna Diana. The music continues now with two marches by John Philip Sousa. First, we will hear what Sousa considered his finest march, which is also the official march of the United States Marine Corps. Semper Fidelis is performed by Philip Jones Ensemble, led by Elgar Howarth. Then a march that was reportedly Mrs. Sousa's favorite march, composed by her husband, The Thunderer. Jerry Junkin leads the Dallas Wind Symphony, and Joyce in Adrian, Michigan, dedicates these marches to her grandson, Luke, who serves in the Marine Corps. Thank you, Adrian, and thank you, Joyce, and thank you, Luke.

0: Two marches by John Philip Sousa, requested by Joyce in Adrian, Michigan, and dedicated to her grandson Luke in the Marine Corps. We heard Semper Fidelis, performed by Philip Jones Ensemble, and The Thunderer. Dallas Wind Symphony was led there by Jerry Junkin.
1: Lou and Don Klein wish to express appreciation for all the management, staff, and volunteers at the Classical Station for their years of service dedicated to making this area a leader in the arts and education.
0: All Request Friday rolls along now with a work that is always a favorite, George Gershwin's Rhapsody in Blue. London Symphony Orchestra is led by Andre Previn, who is also our pianist. Thanks to Elizabeth in Zebulon, North Carolina, for this request.

A request from Elizabeth in Zebulon, North Carolina. London Symphony Orchestra delighted us with George Gershwin's Rhapsody in Blue. Andre Previn conducted and was our pianist. Lively music for this fine Friday afternoon continues with Arthur Sullivan's Overture to the Pirates of Penzance. Scottish Chamber Orchestra performs under the direction of Alexander Ferris. Elliot in Rollsville, North Carolina, dedicates this piece to his favorite theater director, Michael Green. Enjoy!

A dedication from Elliot in Rollsville, North Carolina, to his favorite theater director, Michael Green. Scottish Chamber Orchestra's performance of Arthur Sullivan's Overture to the Pirates of Penzance was conducted by Arthur Ferris. On Allegro, we shift gears a bit now for a lyrical piece requested by Vincent in Greensboro, North Carolina. Gerald Finzi's Eclogue for Piano and Strings. William Boughton leads the English String Orchestra with pianist Martin Jones.

Pianist Martin Jones and the English String Orchestra brought us Gerald Finzi's Eclogue for Piano and Strings. Maestro William Boughton conducted. And thank you to Vincent in Greensboro, North Carolina, for that request. On the Classical Station now, a work requested by Sarah in Durham, North Carolina. And she says with this work, she is remembering her daddy playing the violin. Thank you, Sarah. This is Jules Massenet's Meditation from Thais. Herbert von Karajan conducts the Berlin Philharmonic, and Michel Schwalbe is our violinist.

0: Violinist Michel Schwalbe and Berlin Philharmonic performed Jules Massenet's Meditation from Thais, requested by Sarah in Durham, North Carolina, who says with that work she was, quote, remembering Daddy playing the violin. Thank you, Sarah. This week's Great Sacred Music program includes stunning performances by the Washington Men's Camerata, the Cambridge Singers, and London Symphony Chorus and City of London Symphonia, with works by Joseph Haydn, John Rutter, Orlando Gibbons, and more. Please join us this Sunday at 8 a.m. Eastern Time for Great Sacred Music, following Sing for Joy, right here on the Classical Station. A lovely soundtrack for your Friday afternoon, including the 5:30 waltz, is just ahead. Stay with us.
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0: Thank you for joining me for Allegro on the Classical Station's All Request Friday. I'm Laura Van Abrams with a work requested by Sarah in Fuquay Varina, North Carolina. This is Alicia by Lauriane Testard. Alice Duport-Percier is our soprano.

That was soprano Alice Dupois-Percier singing Alicia, composed by Lauriane Testard. Thank you to Sarah in Fuquay Varina, North Carolina, for that request. The Classical Station is thrilled to announce the recipients of the 2026 Education Fund Grant Cycle. 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Allegro continues now with a vibrant three-movement piece requested by Pamela in Morrisville, North Carolina. Italian composer Giovanni Paisiello's Concerto for Mandolin and Strings in E-flat. Il Giardino Armonico performs, conducted by Giovanni Antonini, and Avi Avital plays the mandolin.

Italian ensemble Il Giardino Armonico, and Grammy-nominated mandolin virtuoso Avi Avital brought us Giovanni Paisiello's Concerto for Mandolin and Strings in E-flat. Thank you to Pamela in Morrisville, North Carolina, for that request. We would like to invite you to explore the Classical Station's vast archive of vinyl music with Vince Tolona on Drop the Needle. This coming week, he will be featuring a recording of Felix Mendelssohn's string octet, as well as Pablo de Sarasate's Carmen Fantasy for violin. Drop the Needle airs Mondays at 7 p.m. Eastern Time, only on the Classical Station. Well, it's almost 5:30 Eastern Time on Allegro, so how about we kick off the weekend a bit early with a 5:30 waltz? And on this All Request Friday, today's waltz is from Mel in Burlington, North Carolina, who dedicates this to all the people who need to hear something great today. Thank you, Mel. This waltz that you have chosen should do the trick. This is composer Joe Hisaishi's Merry-Go-Round from the 2004 film Howl's Moving Castle. Hisaishi plays the piano in this recording alongside string ensemble La Pieta. The group is led by their founder, Angèle Dubois.

merry-go-round from the 2004 film Howl's Moving Castle was performed on piano by the composer Joe Hasaishi. He was joined by the renowned all-woman string ensemble La Pieta. The group's founder, Angèle Dubois, conducted and played the violin. Thank you to Mel in Burlington, North Carolina, who wanted to dedicate that work to all people who need to hear something great today. Thank you, Mel. 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Tickets and more information can be found by dialing 919-733-2750 or going online to ncsymphony.org. Now a request from Kim in Fayetteville, North Carolina. Edward Elgar's Cello Concerto in E Minor, Opus 85. Philharmonia Orchestra is conducted by Leonard Slatkin, and Janos Shatarkar is our cellist.

0: Cellist Janos Starker with a stunning performance with the London-based Philharmonia Orchestra in Edward Elgar's Cello Concerto in E Minor, Opus 85. Leonard Slatkin conducted. Thank you to Kim in Fayetteville, North Carolina, for that request. Did you ever wish you could tell us exactly what you think of the music that you're hearing? 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
0: Thank you for making The Classical Station and Allegro a part of your Friday afternoon. I'm Laura Van Abrams. 1889 was a very happy and productive year for Antonín Dvořák. During the summer, he was enjoying the beauty of a getaway to his country home when ideas for his Eighth Symphony came to him so quickly that he said he simply could not write them down fast enough. Here is that symphony, Dvořák's Symphony No. 8 in G, Opus 88, performed by BBC Philharmonic Orchestra under the direction of Jean-Andrea Nozea. Leanne in Davis, California says, quote, "I would like to dedicate this to my opa." Thank you, Leanne.

Leanne in Davis, California, dedicated Antonín Dvořák's Symphony No. 8 in G, Opus 88, to her opa. BBC Philharmonic Orchestra performed. I'm Laura Van Abrams. It is a true pleasure to be with you tonight for All Request Friday on this edition of Allegro. And also, we have an incredible evening of music ahead on Concert Hall. You will want to stick around for your host, Will Knight, and some incredible music from Mozart and more. But first, from Caitlin in Valdosta, Georgia, a dedication to Marianne in Portland, Oregon, Fernando Caroli's Guitar Concerto in E Minor, Opus 140. Academy of St. Martin in the Fields performs with celebrated guitarist Pepe Romero. Iona Brown conducts.

0: That was Fernando Carulli's Guitar Concerto in E minor, Opus 140. Iona Brown led the Academy of St. Martin in the Fields with guitarist Pepe Romero. And that was also a request from Caitlin in Valdosta, Georgia, when it was dedicated to Marianne in Portland, Oregon.
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0: Good evening and welcome to the Classical Station. My name is Will Knight and I'll be your host this evening. Right now it's Concert Hall on the Classical Station and it's also All Request Friday. So we're going to be having a couple of your requests to start out the hour. And after that, we've got a lot of music by Mozart, Brahms, Bach, Tchaikovsky. A lot of really good stuff. We're going to get started in just a minute. But first, I wanted to tell you that this week, Monday Night at the Symphony, features the Slovak Radio Symphony Orchestra, which was founded in 1929. The program features iconic ballet music of Leo Delev and Adolf Adam. Music by Otorino Respighi and Engelbert Humperdinck is also featured, while current music director André Lenard is featured holding the baton. The concert begins Monday night at 8 p.m. Eastern after Drop the Needle on the Classical Station. So our first piece tonight is Johann Hummel's Septet in D minor, Opus 74 by the Nash Ensemble.

That was the Nash Ensemble performing Septet in D minor, Opus 74, by Johann Hummel. 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Up next, Herbert von Karajan leads the Berlin Philharmonic and Wolfgang Amadeus Mozart's Symphony No. 38 in D, Kirschel No. 504, the Prague Symphony.

0: Was Mozart's Symphony number 38 in D, Kerschel number 504. Herbert von Karajan, the Berlin Philharmonic.
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0: 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Up next, we have one of the most popular and widely recorded cello concertos, Antonin Dvorak's Cello Concerto in B minor, Opus 104. Dvorak worked closely with a friend of his who was also a cellist in creating the piece, but towards the end of the process, Dvorak grew frustrated with his friend's contributions to the piece and with the changes that he was making to Dvorak's work. He sent a stern note to his publishers advising them not to make any changes after reading the manuscript that he had sent. He also included a note describing the finale of the piece, which he said, "ends like a breath, then there's a crescendo, and the last measures are taken up by the orchestra, ending stormily. That was my idea, and from it, I cannot recede." Kurt Mazur leads the New York Philharmonic, and our cellist is Yo-Yo Ma.